0: 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The sound of summer.
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0: Η ώρα είναι 10. What does it mean to cook for the ones you love? Have the world on your plate at the Garden Restaurant. Chef Fatty's recipes are inspired by his culinary footsteps around the world. 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

Let's get the party started. See you at the bar, you was hardly talking. That's when I knew that your heart was scarring. Friends to lovers need a part to star in. Like, wait, babe,

Caribbean girl, me know for tick, me know for top, yeah. Man, I watch my body like say they ma watch a man.